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3: Hi, I'm Phoebe Humphrey. Isaac Beecroft is Australia's latest golden boy at the Commonwealth Games, taking out the 10K racewalk. The 19-year-old delivered a sledge to his opponent before crossing the line, while both Tori Lewis and Lockie Kennedy finished sixth in their respective 200-metre finals. Kennedy telling Seven he hit the bend too hard, being in lane one.
4: I gave it a red hot crack, didn't have enough juice in the tank. Credit to the winners. But yeah, I'm gassed.
3: Pole vaulter Nina Kennedy took home a silver medal. There's fears the ending of the fuel excise discount will push our truckies to the brink. Both motorists and truck drivers will pay an extra 17 cents a litre from Monday as the fuel subsidy comes to an end. Nat Rhodes says trucking companies are going into insolvency every week. Small businesses in Victoria could be granted an exemption to mandatory working from home laws. The state's new Premier Ben Carroll is looking at a change to the legislation, which would see Victorians legally allowed to work from home 2 days a week. Backlash is growing over FIFA's plan to sell off part of the World Cup to investors. It comes as the key advisor to FIFA boss Gianni Infantino has resigned in response. Donald Trump's son-in-law is linked to the investment plan. And more than one in four Aussie pet owners are skipping their own meals so they can feed their pets. A survey by Petstock has found 28% have cut back on meals or ditched them completely in order to afford pet food.
2: Introducing the new beef stroganoff pie from Banjo's Bakery Cafe. Rich, hearty, creamy, and wrapped in Banjo's famous golden flaky pastry. Banjo's stroganoff pie. Are you stroganoff?
3: Flag favourites Fremantle have sealed a top two finish after beating the Bulldogs by 37 points at Optus Stadium. The 78-41 point win not only means they can seal their second minor premiership next week, but also locks in a finals doubles chance. But coach Justin Longmuir says the Doggies didn't make it easy.
5: Thought they threw something different. It's sort of understood that that's the way they're probably defending a little bit more now, and they get numbers back and they hold their numbers. And yeah, really mature performance, and you know, it was low scoring and they forced us to hang in there.
3: The Saints and Swans kick off today's games.
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7: 15 degrees atop today, cloudy but should stay dry. Dropping to 4 tonight, mostly fine tomorrow with 16 degrees. Then Monday and for most of next week, expecting showers with 14.
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7: Good morning, it's Jono. 1st of August, pinch the punch for the first of the month, and it's also horses' birthdays today. Every horse in the Southern Hemisphere celebrates today for some reason. Actor Jason Momoa, he's no horse, he's Aquaman. He turns 47 today. English film director Sam Mendes, American Beauty, Road to Perdition, lots of classic films, Skyfall and Spectre, the James Bond films, he turns 61 today. And there's lots who have passed over the years as well who were born on this day. Dom DeLuise, Jerry Garcia from The Grateful Dead, Yves Saint Laurent, the designer, and this man, Coolio, who died about 4 years ago now, all born on this day. Around Hobart, though, we have Zali from Brighton. Happy 12th birthday day to our gorgeous girl, Zali. We hope you have the best day. Love always. Mum, Dad, Kobe, and your favourites, Murphy and Dacos. Shani Hills in Sorrel. Happy birthday, Mama. Hope you have a wonderful day. Love, Nikki and Anson. And Shay Ruffin in Kingston. Happy birthday, work bestie. Hope you're having the quiet and relaxing long weekend weekend you deserve with lots of wine and a good book. Have fun on your birthday hike, and please don't get lost because the office would be way too quiet without you. Happy birthday. That's from Jada, in case you're wondering. Let's pick one out for the prize. And it is 12-year-old Zali in Brighton. Well done. You've got $15 to spend at Boost Juice in the Cat and Fiddle Arcade in Eastlands. You can get your birthday in our birthday book at 7hofm.com.au.
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0: Triple H RFM on a more music weekend. This somber, wrapping up our first 10 in a row with 12 to 12. Good morning, it's Jono. Watch out the vets in New Norfolk. Oh, they know how to party. they're celebrating their first birthday. Vet in the Valley Animal Hospital there at 44 Burnett Street in New Norfolk. I was there on Thursday having a look around again. I can't believe it's 1 year since I've been at that that site. Anyway, if you're in New Norfolk or want to drive there, there's going to be coffee, free barbecue with free sausages, and the Derwent Valley Horse Riders putting on some drinks as well. There's raffles and free puppy and kitten information packs and lucky door prizes. I go and see Lib and Naomi and the team. They are marvellous people at Vet in the Valley Animal Hospital, 44 Burnett Street, and it's on now until midday, their first birthday celebrations. All right, new Benson Boone on the way, The Time of My Life, and an awesome throwback for Inner Circle next, 7HR
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Sounds old. Let's play some new music instead. New music. Benson Boone, The Time of My Life.

0: 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On Monday, we'll be drawing the winner of 7AHRFM's many happy returns. Somebody's going to win $2,000 and a little refund check to spoil yourself with. 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We'll draw the winner just after 8 on Monday morning. And I've got another 10 in a row coming up for you next. Bruno Mars in about 20 minutes. Plus Kylie Minogue. And we'll kick it off with one of the newer Aussie artists, G Flip, Bed on Fire. Her new song right after the news next, 7AHRFM.
1: More Aussie than wearing your cozy because you ran out of undies. 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
11: Hi, I'm Phoebe Humphrey. FIFA's plan to sell part of its business to outside investors is reportedly no longer. It follows major backlash against the $30 billion deal that would have sold around 20% of the group. A key advisor to FIFA boss Gianni Infantino resigned in protest to the plan. Australia's fastest man has missed out on a podium finish in the 200-metre final at the Commonwealth Games. Lachie Kennedy finished sixth in this morning's final after claiming silver in the 100-metre event earlier this week. Tori Lewis also finishing sixth in the women's 200-metre. Earlier, Isaac Beecroft claimed gold in the 10K race walk. A wage boost for our aged care nurses today. The award wage rise means since 2022, the most common level of registered nurses have seen their pay go up by more than 36 grand a year. Donald Trump has been asked about the status of talks with Iran. The US president speaking at a cabinet meeting at Camp David, claiming Tehran break their word too often.
12: As an example, we'll talk about nuclear, and we'll be in there talking about nuclear for 7 hours. I say, why do you need 7? You can take 10 minutes. And they'll go out and they'll say, we never discuss nuclear. All they do is make me angry.
11: But Trump says his administration is having negotiations. And some of Australia's biggest underwear brands, including Bonds and Bras and Things, have been sold to a retail billionaire in a $700 million deal. The brand's heading back into the hands of Aussie Brett Blundy.
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11: Bulldogs coach Luke Beveridge says it was a disappointing result in the West after going down to Frio by 37 points in Perth. The Dockers kicked 7 goals to the Doggies 1 in the second half to walk out 78-41 point winners and seal a top 2 finish.
14: We didn't execute well enough. The times in the game when in there from a scoreboard perspective we had momentum opportunities, we fumbled the ball or we mucked up, we fueled Fremantle's game.
11: And Rowan Marshall returns for the Saints in today's clash against Sydney at Marvel Stadium after missing last week with a back complaint.
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15: 15 degrees atop today. Cloudy, but should stay dry. Dropping to 4 tonight. Mostly fine tomorrow with 16 degrees. Then Monday, and for most of next week, expecting showers with 14.
13: 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Another 10 in a row starts now.

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0: 7HRFM, it's a More Music Weekend. Snow Patrol, Chasing Cars, wrapping up that 10 in a row. Good morning, it's Jono. You probably heard us talking about it during the week and the Water Boys this morning. We've got Women's Rugby, the Magic Round on this afternoon. It's Rugby Tasmania bringing all six women's premiership clubs together at Rugby Park for this. And it starts at midday, so not far to go. Launceston versus Taroona. 1:30 this afternoon is Uni Queens versus Eastern Suburbs. And 3 o'clock this afternoon, Glenorchy v Burnie. Entry is free, so you can come along for just one of the games or stay for the whole afternoon. The weather should hopefully stay fine for it. 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We've got a remake of Alanis Morissette's 90s hit You Ought to Know. I'm going to play that for you before midday. And Ed Sheeran next at 7HRFM.
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7 Show FM with Jono this morning, coming up the midday already. In a couple of weekends from now, the 15th of August at Princess Wharf 1, we're going to be there for the Festival of Bright Ideas. 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From Monday with Sarah Mick and Jono, we'll be giving you the chance to win a family pass and a merch pack as well for the UTAS Festival of Bright Ideas. Another 10 in a row coming up next. Salt and Pepper with this awesome throwback, plus Cyril and Moonlight.

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1: Another hectic work day in the city, duh? Settle in after 5 with a drink in hand. Relax city vibes and the perfect excuse to turn after work drinks into something a little more special. The Art Bar at Hadley's Hobart, 34 Murray Street inside Hadley's Orient Hotel. You and a friend could join us behind the red door for signature cocktails, beer, wine, non-alcoholic options and share plates, and a special look at the artwork featured with Hadley's Art Prize curator, Dr. Amy Jacket. Ease into the evening with us. 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After work, never sounded and looked so good at the Art Bar at Hadley's, 34 Murray Street in the heart of the CBD. Just look for the red door.
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9: Hi, I'm Phoebe Humphrey. FIFA has scrapped its controversial plan to sell off part of the World Cup. Gianni Infantino has confirmed the bid to sell to private investors has been ditched following widespread opposition from key football bodies and national associations. It comes as his key advisor resigned yesterday in protest to the deal. Australia has struck gold again on day 8 of the Commonwealth Games. 19-year-old Isaac Beecroft crossing the line first in the 10K race walk, but no medal finish for our sprinters in their respective 200-metre events. Lockie Kennedy finished 6th, the same result as Tori Lewis. She says her focus now shifts to the 4x100 relay.
10: Not what I wanted for the 200, but I made the final, which was one of my goals, so I'm still proud of that. And yeah, look towards the relay.
9: Audio there on 7. PM Anthony Albanese is in talks about securing super-powered AI models. The Australian government is negotiating with the US about gaining early access to the advanced tech, which would be used for government agencies and banks. Aussie kids are still finding their way around the under-16 social media ban. Nearly half of those aged 10 to 15 still have social media accounts. Data from the eSafety Commissioner finding more than a third have been able to use a fake date of birth to bypass the ban. And around 160,000 migrants have crossed from Morocco to Spain's Ceuta in the past 24 hours amid an ongoing border crisis. At least 57 people have died while trying to make the crossing.
11: Is your bloated belly making you feel fat and miserable? 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
9: The Dockers have all but secured the minor premiership after last night's 37-point win over the Bulldogs at Optus Stadium. The flag favourites continued their undefeated run at home this year, kicking 7-1 in the second half to walk out 78-41 winners. Coach Justin Longmuir issuing a warning to teams that try to copy the Doggies' defensive approach.
12: Oh, good luck. Good luck. Like, I think it's probably more circumstantial for them, and I don't think we'll face that sort of look in the finals.
9: Today's AFL action kicks off shortly between the Saints and Swans.
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1: Thanks to the Heat Pump Shop, where the weather is always tickety-boo.
0: 15 degrees atop today, cloudy but should stay dry, dropping to 4 tonight, mostly fine tomorrow with 16 degrees. Then Monday, and for most of next week, expecting showers with 14.
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0: This is 7HRFM. It's a more music weekend. There's another 10 in a row. Done and dusted. Tim Deluxe, it just won't do. It's Jono this afternoon. Delta Goodrum is coming to Hobart. MyState Bank Arena on the 26th of April. And you know who's going? Well, Jaden Wilmot's going. Mark Albury. Michael Chusen-Kane. Rebecca Free. Nadelle Clark. They've all won our double passes on the Delta Decoder during the week with Sarah Mick and Jono. So congratulations. If you missed out, I'm sure we'll have more tickets closer to the day because, like I said, it's not until April next year. But you can get your tickets. They're on sale now, teglive.com.au. She's got a brand new song out. It's called Hologram. You'll hear it in full next. 7HRFM.
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6: 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When I was 19, a doctor told me my kidneys were failing and that I'd eventually need dialysis or a kidney transplant. By age 30, it all caught up with me. With just 30% kidney function, I found myself relying on dialysis to stay alive. At my lowest point, I even planned my own funeral. 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There's too many of our mob still waiting for a life-saving transplant like I was. 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
1: Ladies and gents, this is the moment you've waited for. 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And buried in your bones, there's an ache that you can't ignore. Taking

0: coming up at 1 o'clock at 7HRFM. John Fabris with the latest from our newsroom next. And we're getting into the second match soon for the Hobart Women's Magic Round, the Rugby Tasmania. They're bringing all six women's premiership clubs together this afternoon at Rugby Park in Newtown. And we've had Launceston v Taroona playing. And at 1:30, it's Uni Queens versus Eastern Suburbs. Glenorchy v Burnie from 3. It's all totally free as well. Thanks to Taz Networks. Beautiful day from you too coming up. Well, it's a decent day, decent enough for rugby. Plus Bruno Mars and Pink kicking off our next 10 of a row. It's more music weekend on 7HRFM.
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4: I'm John Fabris. We're being asked to not make a mass rush on fuel before the excise discount of 16 cents a litre expires at midnight tomorrow. Energy Minister Chris Bowen's urging restraint.
5: When we see massive increases in demand, that's what puts huge pressure on the supply chain, which means it's difficult for everyone.
4: America and Israel are reportedly plotting the heaviest bombing of Iran's energy assets so far in the war this weekend. President Trump admits his trust in peace negotiations is wearing thin.
6: I'm losing faith in them because they do lie. Well, the other day, the five missiles were shot. We knocked them down, but we were in the midst of a negotiation.
4: And trafficking gangs are being blamed for 60,000 Moroccans swimming into Spanish territory, dozens drowning. British MP John Healey calling it unprecedented.
7: We've never seen scenes like this before. What it shows is that illegal immigration is an international problem, and we're working really closely with countries across the world to try and deal with these terrible people traffickers.
3: Introducing the new beef stroganoff pie from Banjo's Bakery Cafe. Rich, hearty, creamy, and wrapped in Banjo's famous golden flaky pastry. Banjo's stroganoff pie. Are you stroganoff?
8: Two AFL clashes getting underway this hour. St Kilda and Sydney facing off at Marvel Stadium. Hawthorn and North Melbourne doing battle in Launceston. Hawks coach Sam Mitchell wary of the Roos' potency.
9: Their running profile in this last couple of years has really improved, and I think, you know, Sheezel's one of the best and most consistent players in the competition, and they've got McKercher now, who's become a prolific sort of ball winner.
8: Well, Australia and Ireland to lock horns in today's historic AFLW International at a sold-out North Sydney Oval. And more medals won for Australia on day 8 at the Commonwealth Games. Sally Pearson has the wrap-up.
10: Australia's flag bearer Nina Kennedy has finished her pole vault final in second position behind New Zealand's Eliza McCartney. Layla Sharp and Isla Kowalczyk finished second and third in the T38 long jump final. Sarah Carley finished in sixth position in the women's 400-metre hurdles. 100-metre silver medalist Lockie Kennedy was sixth in the 200-metre final, and Tori Lewis finished in sixth also. And over in the judo, Josh Katz took home the silver medal in the 60 kilogram category.
8: And that's the sport. I'm Harrison Freed.
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12: Well, not much change for the rest of today. Cloudy, but should stay dry. We dropped to 4 overnight. Tomorrow's going to be mostly fine with 16 degrees. Then Monday, and for most of next week, showers with tops of 14.
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0: It's a More Music Weekend on 7HRFM with 10 in a row again from Miles Smith and Niall Horan. That's Drive Safe. And it's Jono this afternoon. Do me a favour, if you see a horse, give it a pat. It's the horse's birthday today.
1: Hello, I'm Mr. Red.
0: Yeah, that's for our older people listening in right now. That's Mr. Red. First of August is the horse's birthday, and you might wonder why. I mean, they weren't all born literally on the 1st of August. In the Southern Hemisphere, they officially celebrate their birthday today. Well, in the Northern Hemisphere, it's January 1st, which I didn't know. But they're assigned a universal birthday to simplify age classification, particularly for racing and breeding. So age is obviously a critical factor in competitions, so that's why they try and standardise horses' birthdays. So give them a pat and a carrot. Chili Peppers up next, 7HRFM.
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0: 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We'll be announcing the winner just after 8 on Monday morning with Sarah Mick and Jono. I've got another 10 in a row for you soon. Haven't heard this in a long time. Mark Cohn, Walking in Memphis. Taylor Swift's new one. Right after the latest from John Fabris in our newsroom next. 7HRFM.
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6: I'm John Fabris. The World Meteorological Organization's forecasting El Niño to drive more heat, drought and flooding globally. UN Secretary General's pleading for a stop to new fossil fuel projects.
7: The stark picture of the period from August through October. El Niño is strengthening, adding fuel to a planet already on fire.
6: Another five suspected H5 bird flu cases have arisen today in Victoria. Three from Portland, two more at Nelson Bay. A total of six cases from Victoria are now being tested. Foreign Affairs Minister Penny Wong's delivered an address to the Garma Festival in the NT in the absence of the PM.
8: Centuries before Europeans arrived, First Nations people connected Australia with the world, and I am proud of that history.
6: And the Guinness World Record-winning largest gold bar will go on display at the Perth Mint from late next month. The 521.2-kilo bar is 99.999% pure.
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10: Around the grounds in the AFL, first to Marvel, where St Kilda leads Sydney by 9 points a short time ago in the second quarter. In the opening term in Launceston, at last check, Hawthorn up by 7 over North Melbourne. Australia and Ireland preparing to go toe-to-toe in today's historic AFLW encounter at a sold-out North Sydney Oval. Five-time All-Australian Ash Riddell's told Gold Sport they're gearing up for an intense battle.
11: The banter between us and the Irish is only magnified. And the more that we cross paths, the more real it's getting, that's for sure. So we know that they're certainly competitive.
10: Australia has a commanding lead at the top of the medal tally at the Commonwealth Games in Glasgow with 55 gold, 30 silver and 43 bronze. On court, Alex Di Meno suffered a straight sets defeat to American Brandon Nakashima in the quarterfinals at the Washington Open. FIFA's plan to sell off stakes of the World Cups and other major competitions been torpedoed following widespread backlash. And Matt Payne to start on pole for both of today's supercars races in Perth. That's sport. I'm Harrison Preve.
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0: Well, not much change for the rest of today. Cloudy, but should stay dry. We dropped to 4 overnight. Tomorrow's going to be mostly fine with 16 degrees. Then Monday, and for most of next week, showers with tops of 14.
13: It's a more music weekend on 7HOFM. More music means maximum variety. 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

0: 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Spare me the details. It's Jono this afternoon. 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At the moment, there's an exclusive after-work art bar experience for you to win. This is an event we're having at the Art Bar at Hadley's, 34 Murray Street, inside Hadley's Orient Hotel. It's for Wednesday, 12th of August, the evening. You and a friend could be joining us behind the red door for some signature cocktails, beer, wine. There's non-alcoholic options as well. There's share plates. And we'll be having a special look at the artwork featured with Hadley's Art Prize curator, Dr. Amy Jackett. Ease into the evening with us and to now, 7hrfm.com.au, and you can be there with us on the 12th of August. Love to see you there. New Katy Perry coming up. Watch It Burn, and we'll play Ed Sheeran and Cyril next, 7hrfm.
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Sounds old. Let's play some new music instead. New music. Katy Perry, Watch It Burn.

0: This is 7HRFM's coming up to 3 o'clock and coming up to the start of the last match for the women's rugby today, the Hobart Women's Magic Round. It's at Rugby Park in Newtown. If you want to head there to see Glenorchy versus Burnie, it's completely free to get in, thanks to Taz Networks, and get along and support women's rugby this afternoon. I've got Mariah Carey. A case of the Mariah Carey's coming right up. In the next 10 in a row, plus some new music from Stella Lefty, Boston. 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And Powderfinger kicking off our next 10 in a row on a more music weekend at 7HRFM.
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6: I'm John Fabris. Australia's fuel excise discount's about to end from midnight tomorrow, eventually flowing into rising pump prices. Energy Minister Chris Bowen hopes we avoid a weekend demand surge.
7: We ask people to buy as much fuel as they need, no more, no less. We saw, a similar increase last month and we didn't really see a massive increase in demand.
6: Spain's claiming most of the 60,000 who crossed its border from Morocco have since been forced back or returned because of no food or shelter. Spain's PM's called their mass entry deplorable.
8: They were a violation of the territorial integrity of the Spanish city of Ceuta.
6: And Iran's energy facilities would be smashed with the heaviest bombing yet in plans reportedly being hatched but not yet finalised by America and Israel. Meantime, President Trump's discounted Iran being responsible for cyber attacks in Minnesota.
9: You know who's behind it? Minnesota, because they're grossly incompetent. I think the governor's behind it. I don't think there was an Iranian cyber attack.
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11: St Kilda leads the Swans by 17 points a short time ago in the third quarter at Marvel Stadium. Saints skipper Callum Wilkie telling Fox Footy at halftime they've matched Sydney's pressure.
12: We know Sydney like an up-tempo game, chain out through the corridor. It's been a good half. We've sort of executed what we wanted to. We know how much they can put it on. They can put it on really quick. One of the best offensive teams in the competition. So to be able to nullify that and probably put it back on them, it's going to be a big thing in the second half.
11: All square and Launceston, Hawthorn and North Melbourne locked at 46 apiece at the main break. Australia is the favourite to take out this afternoon's historic AFLW International against Ireland at North Sydney Oval. Australia struck gold again on day 8 of the Commonwealth Games. 19-year-old Isaac Beecroft finishing first in the 10K race walk, but no medal finish for our sprinters in their respective 200 metre events. Lockie Kennedy finishing sixth, the same results as Tory Lewis. And behind the wheel, where Matt Payne is launched from pole for the opening supercars race in Perth. That's sport. I'm Harrison Freed.
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13: Well, not much change for the rest of today. Cloudy, but should stay dry. We dropped to 4 overnight. Tomorrow's going to be mostly fine with 16 degrees. Then Monday, and for most of next week, showers with tops of 14.
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3: Yeah.
4: Probably thought, what are you doing here on time? Bang, bang, bang.
3: They're not usually here.
1: Yeah,
4: I'm gonna... 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

0: It's More Music Weekend on 7HRFM. Another 10 in a row with Craig David wrapping it up 7 days. It's Jono here this afternoon. Back Monday morning with Sarah, Mick and Jono. We're going to be talking to the very funny Leno and Woodley on Monday after 8.30. They're coming to Hobart next week. Thursday, Friday and Saturday. They're at the Theatre Royal. Theatreroyal.com.au. Very funny guys, Leno and Woodley. Talking to them after 8.30 on Monday morning. From 4 this afternoon, it's the iHeart Countdown with Mikey. He's standing by, ready to take over. Between now and then, though, Coy Leray with Players and Benson Boone's new one, The Time of My Life, next 7HRFM.
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1: This is 7HRFM. That's it for me. Back Monday morning with Sarah, Mick and Jono, and we're going to be making somebody very happy with $2,000. Well, hopefully $1,000 with a $1,000 minute after 7:30. But after 8, we're going to be making a phone call to somebody who's on our Many Happy Returns shortlists. 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
4: I'm John Fabris. Global three-month outlook is forecasting a strengthening El Niño to produce more savage heat, drought and floods. UN Secretary-General's describing the planet as already on fire.
5: Through October, nearly every land area on Earth is expected to be hotter than normal. The climate crisis is in overdrive.
4: Energy Minister Chris Bowen's telling fuel outlets the ACCC will be watching when the government's 16 cent a litre excise discount ends midnight tomorrow to ensure pump prices don't jump ahead of time.
6: They have certainly been given increased powers and increased fines by the government, and they have been, I know, active in the market.
4: And Penny Wong stepped in for the PM to speak at the Garma Festival in the Territory. Our foreign minister celebrating Australia's diversity.
7: So rich in culture, home to more than 300 ancestries, and we share common ground with so many of the world's peoples. We are not a monoculture, and we have never been.
3: Introducing the new beef stroganoff pie from Banjo's Bakery Cafe. Rich, hearty, creamy, and wrapped in Banjo's famous golden flaky pastry. Banjo's stroganoff pie. Are you stroganoff?
8: Nearing full time in the AFL at Marvel, the Swans leading St Kilda by 20 points. In Launceston, Hawthorne leads North Melbourne by 17 in the final quarter. The Power host the Giants tonight at the Adelaide Oval. Carlton and Brisbane do battle in this evening's other encounter at Marvel. The inaugural AFLW international clash unfolds at North Sydney Oval. Australian midfielder Ash Riddell's told Gold Sport they're bracing for a physical Irish outfit.
9: They're ultra competitive, and that's what they bring to our game in the W space, and that's what we love them for. And obviously they're super fast as well, so I know they've got me for speed, but hopefully we can outsmart them a little bit.
8: Aussie Isaac Beecroft has claimed gold in the 10k race walk at the Commonwealth Games.
10: I'm pretty stoked. Knew it was going to be a tough race as soon as Declan hit the front at the start. You know, when he does that, he means business, and he certainly took it to us, but happy to hold on there.
8: Speaking on Seven, and English Premier League clubs Chelsea and Tottenham to square off in tonight's friendly in Sydney. That's I'm Harrison Preve.
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12: Well, not much change for the rest of today. Cloudy, but should stay dry. We dropped to 4 overnight. Tomorrow's going to be mostly fine with 16 degrees. Then Monday, and for most of next week, showers with tops of 14.
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1: Yeah. Well, Margot Robbie, she appeared on The Graham Norton Show. And did you know that Margot Robbie wasn't as perfect as we all thought she was? I still think she's pretty damn perfect, but with her time on Neighbours, apparently she had a dialect coach. Have a listen.
2: Is this thing true that when you were on Neighbours, they get...
3: Yes, they got a dialect coach for me.
2: Oh, I love it.
3: They got a dialect coach for me because I was too Australian for Neighbours. I couldn't hear that I had a bad accent. I was like, what do you mean? And they were like, you're just awful to listen to.
1: Sorry? Margot Robbie, awful listen to. I don't think anyone would ever say such a thing. She is gorgeous. She's our very own. And we've got you back 100%, Margot. That is your latest in the entertainment news.
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0: 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Another hectic workday in the city, done? Settle in after five with a drink in hand. Relax city vibes and the perfect excuse to turn after-work drinks into something a little more special. The Art Bar at Hadley's Hobart, 34 Murray Street, inside Hadley's Orient Hotel. You and a friend could join us behind the red door for signature cocktails, beer, wine, non-alcoholic options and share plates, and a special look at the artwork featured with Hadley's Art Prize curator, Dr. Amy Jacket. Ease into the evening with us. 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After work, never sounded and looked so good. At the Art Bar at Hadley's, 34 Murray Street, in the heart of the CBD. Just look for the red door.
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He streamed them. 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

Hot Countdown is the 20 biggest songs you gave the thumbs up to this week. 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
1: Yeah. All right. Well, Spider-Man, A Brand New Day are out and about. They're doing their press tours at the moment. Now, there was a part where there was Jacob Batalon, Tom Holland and Zendaya, who were doing a little presser, and they were sitting with a guy answering some questions when this was thrown out.
2: To be able to finish the lyrics to one of the most iconic songs of all time, the lyrics are, "Don't stop, don't move, just keep it there, keep it right there."
3: Oh.
4: I don't know.
5: I have no idea.
3: That's my song, guys.
5: Shit.
3: Yeah, that's replay. So thanks, guys.
2: Big fans.
3: Yeah.
2: Wow.
3: Yeah. You know, you think you know someone. You know? And that's all right.
2: Oh, you got to do a stream replay.
3: It's okay. It's all right.
1: Oh, so let's just keep in mind, Zendaya and Tom Holland are married, and he didn't know what his wife's song was. Yes, the moment that penny dropped, he was mortified. Spider-Man, A Brand New Day. It's up and about in cinemas right now. That is your latest in entertainment news.
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14: Hi, I'm Hannah Davies. It's the penultimate day at the Commonwealth Games in Glasgow. Our Diamonds face Jamaica for a spot in the netball final. On the track, the Aussie women's 4x100m relay team is also in action in the heats. The Roosters have extended their unbeaten start to NRLW, thrashing the Dragons 38-8 at Magic Round in Wagga Wagga. The West Tigers defeated the Sharks 32-20. Round 3 of the LPGA Women's Open tees off tonight. And in tennis, the women's semi-finals are on early tomorrow at the Washington Open.
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2: 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Thumbs down. 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These are the 20 biggest songs you gave the thumbs up to this week.
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1: I want to talk to you. 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
1: I've seen something that could change our lives and I think it's going to catch on. Supermarket dating. There's a different coloured basket for you to carry. Instead of, you know, cracking a smile at someone, you don't know whether they're single or not, you know, but you've seen no wedding ring. Now... Oh, she's got the pink basket like me. Hello, Dale.
2: Yeah. Hey? 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

0: Another hectic workday in the city done? Settle in after five with a drink in hand. Relax city vibes and the perfect excuse to turn after work drinks into something a little more special. The Art Bar at Hadley's Hobart, 34 Murray Street inside Hadley's Orient Hotel. You and a friend could join us behind the red door for signature cocktails, beer, wine, non-alcoholic options and share plates, and a special look at the artwork featured with Hadley's Art Prize curator, Dr. Amy Jacket. Ease into the evening with us. Enter at 7hofm.com.au. After work, never sounded and looked so good. At the Art Bar at Hadley's, 34 Murray Street, in the heart of the CBD. Just look for the red door.
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1: Yep. And, by my best friend, Ben O'Brien, hairstylist to the celebrities. 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
3: 16 degrees today, partly cloudy for Hobart. Tomorrow, going to get some showers, 14 degrees down to 4 degrees overnight, like it was this morning. 14 degrees, a shower or two for Tuesday, and possible showers through until Thursday.
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1: I've seen something that could change our lives and I think it's going to catch on. Supermarket dating. There's a different coloured basket for you to carry. Instead of, you know, cracking a smile at someone, you don't know whether they're single or not, you know, but you've seen no wedding ring. Now... Oh, she's got the pink basket like me. Hello, Dale.
2: 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Hey? 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
1: Thanks to the Heat Pump Shop, where the weather is always tickety-boo.
3: 16 degrees today, partly cloudy for Hobart. Tomorrow, going to get some showers, 14 degrees down to 4 degrees overnight, like it was this morning. 14 degrees, a shower or two for Tuesday, and possible showers through until Thursday.
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0: Another hectic workday in the city done? Settle in after five with a drink in hand. Relax city vibes and the perfect excuse to turn after work drinks into something a little more special. The Art Bar at Hadley's Hobart, 34 Murray Street inside Hadley's Orient Hotel. You and a friend could join us behind the red door for signature cocktails, beer, wine, non-alcoholic options and share plates, and a special look at the artwork featured with Hadley's Art Prize curator, Dr. Amy Jacket. Ease into the evening with us. 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After work, never sounded and looked so good. At the Art Bar at Hadley's, 34 Murray Street in the heart of the CBD. Just look for the red door.
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7: 16 degrees today, partly cloudy for Hobart. Tomorrow, going to get some showers, 14 degrees down to 4 degrees overnight, like it was this morning. 14 degrees, a shower or two for Tuesday, and possible showers through until Thursday.
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0: 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The 7HOFM Secret Sound. With Sarah, Mick and Jono before 7, Beau after 11, and in pickup after 3. 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
9: 16 degrees today, partly cloudy for Hobart. Tomorrow, going to get some showers, 14 degrees down to 4 degrees overnight, like it was this morning. 14 degrees, a shower or two for Tuesday, and possible showers through until Thursday.
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0: another hectic workday in the city, duh? Settle in after five with a drink in hand, relax city vibes, and the perfect excuse to turn after work drinks into something a little more special. The Art Bar at Hadley's Hobart, 34 Murray Street, inside Hadley's Orient Hotel. You and a friend can join us behind the red door for signature cocktails, beer, wine, non-alcoholic options and share plates, and a special look at the artwork featured with Hadley's Art Prize curator, Dr. Amy Jacket. Ease into the evening with us. Enter at 7hofm.com.au. After work, never sounded and looked so good at the Art Bar at Hadley's, 34 Murray Street, in the heart of the CBD. Just look for the red door.
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6: 16 degrees today, partly cloudy for Hobart. Tomorrow, going to get some showers, 14 degrees down to 4 degrees overnight, like it was this morning. 14 degrees, a shower or two for Tuesday and possible showers through until Thursday.
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1: 7-8 Now the sound you'd hear before you played the record you just bought. Sounds old. Let's play some new music instead. New music. 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
1: 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Yeah, well, maybe we should cheer him up then.
2: What do you suppose we should do?
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1: Look at her.
0: I know.
1: God, I've never seen Sharon look so bad before.
0: I did once before, but this is pretty bad.
1: Yeah, what do you think she got up to last night?

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7: Morning, I'm James Roy. Straight to Glasgow, where the gold rush has continued for our Aussies this morning. Our men have taken out the 4x100m relay. Jemima Montag is the Commonwealth champ for the 10k walk. Jai Dixon and Emma Sue Greentree took gold in boxing. Matthew Dennis in discus. And Rhiannon Clark has taken out the 200 metres T38. A shock in the netball, though. Our Diamonds went down to Jamaica in their semi-final. At last check, we had 68 gold, 31 silver and 50 bronze. Well, filling up the car gets more expensive from tomorrow, with the 16-cent a litre fuel excise cut ending at midnight tonight. However, experts say prices won't automatically rise by that amount tomorrow, while the Energy Minister, Chris Bowen's, pleading with motorists not to stockpile.
8: When we see massive increases in demand, all of a sudden, that's what puts huge pressure on the supply chain.
7: And it's not just petrol that becomes more expensive from tomorrow, but also some booze. The excise on spirits is going up, but draft beer has been spared. The parents of murdered schoolboy Daniel Morcombe are backing calls for a national public register of alleged child abusers. Bruce and Denise Morcombe say parents need a simple way to find out whether offenders are working at their children's childcare centres. And there are fresh calls for better protections for our prison guards amid revelations 320 were attacked in New South Wales alone in the past year. Some of those attacks involved blood spitting or having boiling water thrown on them.
0: Introducing the new beef stroganoff pie from Banjo's Bakery Cafe. Rich, hearty, creamy and wrapped in Banjo's famous golden flaky pastry. Banjo's stroganoff pie. Are you stroganoff?
7: Brisbane coach Chris Fagan isn't hitting the panic button despite last night's 12-goal hiding against Carlton.
9: No, well, we've had 7 great weeks and tonight... they're not so good.
7: The result keeps the Blues' wildcard hopes alive, while interim coach Josh Fraser says he'll decide this week if he'll apply for the full-time role. And power coach Josh Carr wonders if the scoreboard flattered his side in last night's 12-point loss to the Giants.
10: That was not a game that I felt like, you know, I just thought they were so much better than what we were.
11: 7HOFM Hobart weather.
0: Thanks to the heat pump shop, where the weather is always tickety-boo.
2: 16 degrees today, partly cloudy for Hobart. Tomorrow, going to get some showers, 14 degrees down to 4 degrees overnight, like it was this morning. 14 degrees, a shower or two for Tuesday, and possible showers through until Thursday. This is

0: Start your day the fun way with Sarah, Mick and Jono for breakfast.
1: I actually am so in love with your wife.
2: Oh, yeah. She's going to get her hair done.
1: Yep. And, by my best friend, Ben O'Brien, hairstylist to the celebrities. And she is a celebrity.
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1: Yeah, your debit card.
2: So apparently I'm paying for the hair.
1: And do you know why? And
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1: It's the best excuse of it. She said, well, you are the one that has to look at it the most. How good is that response? 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
2: so therefore I have to pay for it. Her hair.
1: Yes.
2: Oh, if it was up to me, she'd be going around bald.
1: Ben, if you are listening, put the razor down.
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1: How is it such a party in here? 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
2: Already?
1: Yeah, your wife.
2: What's just all of a sudden? 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
3: we're up.
1: My daughter's actually awake. 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
4: 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Unbelievable. Spaghetti for tea tonight.
1: Oh, she looks so cute.
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11: Good morning, I'm James Roy. Straight to the Commonwealth Games, where it's the ultimate case of redemption for Rowan Browning. His strong finish in the men's 4x100m relays helped Australia to bag more gold.
12: 4 years ago, I tripped over, got the team DQ'd in the heat, and I've had to carry the burden of that for the past 4 years. So I think this hopefully wipes the slate clean, and it's probably the most special moment of my career.
11: On 7 there, more gold too in the boxing, discus and 10K walk, but our Diamonds lost their netball semi to Jamaica. Back home, and Daniel Morcombe's parents have joined the push for a national register of alleged child abusers. Bruce and Denise Morcombe say parents deserve to know if someone accused of these crimes is working at their children's childcare centre. Well, just one more sleep to go before the fuel excise cut ends. That 16 cent a litre discount has helped motorists save around $9 a tank, but the NRMA's Peter Currey isn't expecting prices to jump by 16 cents first thing tomorrow.
13: Because it will take time for the service stations to sell the fuel that they've currently got.
11: On the ABC there, bad news for spirit lovers too. You're facing a price hike tomorrow with the alcohol excise rising again. Beer lovers, though, are off the hook. The tax hikes on draft beer have been paused until mid-next year. And those urgent care clinics are facing criticism from some doctors who claim the taxpayer-funded centres aren't doing much to ease pressure on our overcrowded emergency departments. Medical groups say the funding should instead be directed to GPs and hospitals.
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11: Well, Carlton's wildcard hopes are well and truly alive after last night's 76-point dismantling of the Lions at Marvel, while interim coach Josh Fraser isn't only impressed that he had 16 players boot goals.
14: But the spread of players taking their opportunities defensively and buying to that side of the game is equally as important for us.
11: And Port coach Josh Carr isn't faulting his side's effort despite going down to the Giants by 12.
15: The effort is there. We love that from our players, and we love that from everyone. So we can't question that part of it.
0: 7HOFM Hobart weather.
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16: 16 degrees today, partly cloudy for Hobart. Tomorrow, going to get some showers, 14 degrees down to 4 degrees overnight. Like it was this morning. 14 degrees, a shower or two for Tuesday, and possible showers through until Thursday.
0: The following nonsense is broadcast from our studios, held together with blue tack and dust.
17: Yeah, before before we go any further, here's a sample of what to expect.
18: I was asked never return to brownies.
19: Sorry. Keep going.
18: So
17: I wasn't allowed to go back to brownies. There's never
18: been friends like us. Right. You're still here. And so are they. It's Myra and Big Trev.
19: So mean.
20: Hello.
19: Hi.
20: How's it going?
18: See ya.
20: Hope the weekend's going all right.
18: I hope you're well and happy, and I hope that you have good fortune today, wherever you may be.
19: Yeah. We hope you can get you through this next hour of goodness.
18: Well, goodness is a stretch. We are talking about, though, the harmless things that your partner does that drives you insane. My husband, Paul, and I, we've been married 17 years this month, actually, in August. We got married in 07, 08, 09, because it's easy to remember.
19: But all in those 3 years?
18: Hey.
19: In those 2007, 2008, 2009.
18: 07, 08, 09, the seventh. Yep, okay.
20: I think, yep.
18: Okay.
19: Trying to be funny.
18: I'm just going
19: to
18: shut up. But
19: all in those 3 years?
18: Hey.
19: In those 2007, 2008, 2009.
18: 07, 08, 09, the seventh. Yep, okay.
20: I think,

0: fire. That's okay.
1: She might have smelled good too. We don't know.
2: Yeah, see, there you go. She we want to know your favourite old school smells.
0: Okay. Mrs. Doubtfire.
2: Mrs. Doubtfire or something else.
1: We'll chat about that next. It's Moira and Big Trev. Yes.

0: Right now, this is Moira and Big Trev.
1: Now, as I walked in today, I had the strangest and weirdest feeling that sent me back a good 30-odd years. Walked in here.
2: You saw a mirror. No. You saw a promo photo of when you won $1 million.
3: It's one of those mirrors from a carnival where
2: yeah,
3: it's,
2: like, it's all distorted.
3: Slimmer. Yeah.
1: I went, oh, I'm looking good. What happened to my ass? It sent me back 30 years. I smelt the smells that I would, if I was walking into my grandmother's house, it was the exact same smells as I walked into Hot Tomato. So I remember walking into my nan's house and every time I'd walk in there, you could just smell that there was something cooking, like a stew or a cake or something. And then I got that feeling as I walked in. Hmm. I don't know why. I don't know.
2: So someone was cooking something?
1: Well, I don't know. I walked in the kitchen. There was nothing cooking. There was nothing in the microwave.
2: Someone would have heated something up.
1: Yeah, it was just...
2: Because it does go through the entire building.
1: Yeah. And it was
2: so like a stew kind of thing?
1: Yeah, it was like a stewy thing. Mm. But then I was going to go around and ask people, but that would just be
2: That's
1: weird.
2: That's just weird.
4: Yeah. Hi, can I sniff your food,
5: can
4: please?
5: Can I smell, please?
4: Your food smells like my grandma.
1: Yeah.
5: She's been dead for 30 years.
2: For 30 years.
3: It smells like what it used to smell like.
2: Do you still want that?
1: But I got the whole feeling. There was a whole tingling sensation. You can probably see me on the camera. As I walked in, I literally stopped for maybe 2-3 seconds and went, what the hell was that? You ever had that feeling that you walk somewhere familiar, like a deja vu kind of feeling?
2: Yeah, that's more of deja vu.
1: Yeah.
2: I always think deja vu is one side of your brain being slower to talk to than the other side.
1: Oh, okay.
2: So there's like a glitch in the way in which your thought process is happening.
1: Oh.
2: Okay. Deja vu, that's what I think anyway.
1: Oh, okay. Yeah, well, as I walked in.
2: It happens all the time to me and I certainly haven't.
1: All the time.
2: I wouldn't have chose to come back here. I'm joking.
1: What the hell?
3: So which side of your brain's telling the truth right now?
2: Both of them.
3: Ah, right.
1: Ah, great. Awesome. Feels so much better.
2: Of course I would have chosen here.
1: I don't really believe you. On what brain?
3: Which Moira are we believing?
1: Yeah. Is this producer Moira? But yeah, I just want to think of the favourite old smells that you smell. Like jacaranda tree sends me back to when I was 13 and living.
2: Does a jacaranda tree have a smell?
1: Yeah.
2: Because I always think of bougainvilleas. And that's a smell that I think of when we lived in Keene Road. But I don't think they actually have a smell, but there's a smell I associate with it.
1: Oh, okay.
2: Yeah.
1: I thought jacaranda trees had a unique smell.
3: The little, when you squeeze the little thingies?
1: Yeah.
2: Oh, I've never really squeezed the little thingies.
3: Oh, well, go give it a try.
1: But use the other side of your brain.
2: Okay.
1: Yeah.
2: Am I still squeezing the bougainvilleas too? Or am I just...
1: I know what you're doing in your
2: Okay, I'm just leaving them there.
1: I have no idea.
3: I don't know what you're calling what now. I'm just really confused.
1: As you stare off into the distance. Is there an old smell that that whenever you smell it, it sends you back in time?
2: Brings back memories.
1: Yeah. We want to know, what is it, please? And do jacarandas smell?
3: Yeah, we have so many questions
1: for Moira.
3: But give us a call. Favourite old school smell? Is there something that takes you right back every time you smell it?
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0: coming up soon with Moira and Big Trev. We want to talk about the harmless thing your partner does that drives you absolutely bonkers, drives you insane. That's coming up soon.
1: Favorite old school smells. We want to know what yours is. As I was walking in today, I just smelled like Nan's old shoe. Had the whole feeling going straight to me.
2: Yeah. Just thinking that place smells like stew.
0: Yes. Oh, I thought you said shoe.
2: Like an old shoe.
0: Yeah. I was very confused.
1: Oh, yeah.
2: Bit of Palmer's in there. Bit of
1: no. No.
2: Bit of Mank.
1: Mank? My grandmother was clean.
0: I wasn't talking about your grandmother. I was just talking about
1: well, old that's what we're talking about.
0: Should we start again?
2: Yeah. Madam Dakin, what's a really nice smell that from your past that reminds you of good things?
0: Goats.
3: Goats.
0: Don't say mank. Don't say mank.
2: Don't say mank.
1: Don't say mank.
3: I really got on the mank. I'm not going to lie.
1: Yeah, most people do.
0: Is it potpourri?
2: Oh, yeah.
0: I remember potpourri.
3: Actually, incense.
2: Yeah.
3: I feel like people don't light incense anymore.
2: We like a lot of incense at home.
3: Okay.
2: And it is very funny because the amount of older women I know who buy incense.
3: It. Yeah.
2: I love incense. Particularly like frankincense, all the old ones.
3: Mm.
2: Yeah. Very good for cleansing one's home as well.
1: Okay.
2: And covering up the smell of
1: a mank. Waiting for it. We want to know what your favourite old school smells are. Jeff, what's your manky smell?
4: Guys, it's getting like in winter where the units that I live in, when I get out of the lift, and often I'll smell what I think is chicken noodle soup or chicken casserole just wafting down the hallway, and it just takes me way back, you know, the cuddles that Mum gives you know.
1: Nice.
4: When you're feeling a little ill, when chicken noodle soup was the cure all.
2: Aww.
1: That's cool.
2: That is nice.
1: I don't think I've ever had a chicken casserole.
2: Have you not?
1: No, I don't think I've ever had one.
2: Wow.
1: And I'm a big fan of the chicken.
2: You like a chicken?
1: Yes.
2: Like to chase them. It's a game.
1: That's awesome.
2: Vern, what are the smells that take you back?
5: It sounds a bit of a weird one, but the smell of like timber being cut, like pine and cypress and stuff.
1: Oh, really?
5: My old man was a builder, and as kids we used to go see him on the job sites, and back in the day a lot of the houses were made out of cypress, so it was a very distinct sweet smell.
2: Yeah.
5: From him cutting the timber and stuff. And every time I go to, say, Bunnings where they're cutting some timber up and you smell the pine being cut, something like that, I'd go, it just takes me back to when we used to visit Dad on the work site.
1: Oh, my God.
2: Yeah. Nice.
5: It's a bit of a weird one. But
1: no, I understand that. When we used to collect wood and my dad would be out there with a chainsaw cutting it up, you smell that and it takes you way back when you were helping him. That's awesome.
2: Do you remember the smell of red dirt?
1: Yeah.
2: That really rich. Yeah. Yeah.
5: Especially when you used to get a 20-kilo bag of potatoes straight from the farmer.
2: Yes. And they had the dirt on it.
5: Yeah. Oh, remember cracking that open and bloody washing 15 million potatoes.
2: What a beautiful memory for you, Vern. Yeah. I'm so sure. Yeah. We like take you down that particular thing.
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7: 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You know what time it is. 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
1: All right, we are going to talk about the most harmless thing your partner does that sends you absolutely insane, joined by Madame Dakin, who's been working on a list for the last 39 minutes.
2: What she's doing? She's been at the printer for a long time.
0: Narrowing it down.
1: Yeah, she has.
3: Needed some colour coding.
1: I'll give you some examples. This is on TikTok. Someone said the most harmless thing their partner does that sends you insane, doesn't immediately look when I say look.
2: Yeah.
1: Oh.
3: That's on my list.
1: Coughing when there's nothing to cough about.
2: What? What do you mean?
1: I love that one.
2: Or when you go, hey, check out this on Instagram. Yeah, I've seen that already.
1: Oh. He does the house chores, but not in the exact order I'd imagined.
2: So annoying.
1: Huh? So annoying.
2: Putting the plates back but not in order, like one smaller than the other one and that's right down like in the middle.
1: I called Paul earlier. I got a list, actually.
0: Oh, he had some ready to go, didn't he?
1: He actually had some ready to go. And then he called me back.
2: He called you back.
1: To actually tell me the thing that really upsets him about me. Mm-hmm. So the first one was leaving hair ties everywhere. Mm. Second one's sleeping in and blaming everybody else for being late. Then he called back. And he said, which was ironic, because I didn't answer the phone, and he said, me not answering the phone when he calls me. That's the one thing that really upsets him about me.
2: Hey, Paul, she's at work.
1: Madame Dakin, your go.
3: I'll go with my most irrational one,
1: okay.
3: Which is I have a 3-sneeze limit.
1: Okay.
3: So
1: hang on.
3: If he sneezes more than 3 times in a row, I just lose it.
0: Wow. Do you start counting immediately or do you just subconsciously,
3: I just know.
0: You know?
3: And he has allergies.
2: Oh, my God.
3: Happens a lot.
2: Are they in a row, like a chew?
3: Yeah, there sometimes gets a little gap, but so yeah, more than 3, because I never sneeze more than 3 times.
1: How can he fix this for you to make you happier?
2: Don't have allergies,
3: yeah.
2: Obviously.
3: Figure that out.
1: Okay.
3: Don't be allergic to the dog.
0: Which is your dog.
3: Yep.
0: How do you know you only sneeze 3 times, Max?
3: You know how you do, you know, the 1 for a wish, 2 for a kiss, 3 for a letter?
1: No.
3: I never get the 4 for something better.
2: What
1: is that?
2: What is the, okay, we're doing
1: okay,
2: that tomorrow.
1: This is a lot. There's a lot going on. What?
2: Huh?
0: What?
2: When?
3: How have you guys? Well, I don't know. Maybe that's a Sydney thing.
1: Okay, what is it?
3: So, like, it's they say if you sneeze once.
1: Yeah.
3: 1 for a wish, and then if you sneeze once, you make a wish.
1: Uh-huh.
3: 2 for a kiss, 3 for a letter, 4 for something better.
0: Well, maybe that's what he's going for.
1: He's really wanting something better.
3: Yeah, a lot.
1: I've never heard of that before, but I love that.
3: Oh, there you go.
0: All right, well, that's some content for tomorrow.
1: There we go. All right, we want to know what is yours, the most harmless thing your partner does that sends you absolutely insane.
2: Yeah. I've been going through my list. Which is great.
1: Should call Paul back. He's probably got 7 more things on there. He's had a bit of time to think about it.
2: Me and Ben are happy because all the focus is on you two.
4: 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After work, never sounded and looked so good at the Art Bar at Hadley's, 34 Murray Street in the heart of the CBD. 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
1: Now, talking about the most harmless thing your partner does that sends you insane.
2: You and Madam Dakin. Oh, I had a list.
0: You had a list, Trev, and you didn't get to share yours. Do you want
2: No, I'm good.
1: Maybe what was yours?
2: When my beautiful wife, we went shopping and got some chips and some muesli bars for the Creedy's lunch. Mm-hmm. And then she goes over to the shopping and then opens them. And I went,
1: hey, and why should I like to open them?
2: We've got already open ones in.
1: She goes, that would be annoying.
2: These are fresh ones. And it annoys you. And I'm like, oh, toss it what? Or when she used to have a fizzy drink, like she'll buy like two bottles of fizzy drink, like maybe it's a Diet Coke. She'll be halfway through one and then open up the new bottle because it's fizzier. Guess who gets the dribbles?
1: You do. My husband had a list and then called me back to actually add to that list. Surprisingly, the most annoying one was the fact that I don't answer my phone all the time, and I don't. I'm always
2: busy. Or on your phone.
1: That would be it. Right, Joshua, what's the most harmless thing your partner does that sends you insane?
3: There's three.
1: Okay.
3: When she calls me and I miss the call and I immediately call back and there's no answer, like she's just dropped dead.
1: Mm-hmm.
2: Yes. Yep.
3: When she expects myself and the kids to use her shampoo and conditioner, but the all sorts. So,
2: what?
3: One shampoo from this brand and another conditioner from that brand. She has to have the same.
1: Mm-hmm.
3: And the other one was how she puts the dishcloth down the sink.
1: What do you mean?
3: Dishcloth. Well, we've got the hand soap there, we've got the plug there, and the dishcloth. And she'll put the dishcloth to the far left-hand side of the sink, out of reach. She'll put the hand soap even further away, which you use the most, and the plug is never there. It's gone. So the water is all out, and it triggers me something massively.
1: Clearly. Wow.
0: Joshua.
1: We should get your partner on tomorrow, Joshua, and see what she says.
2: Yeah, let's do that.
1: All right, done. Thank you.
2: Maddie, what's that little harmless thing that your partner does?
4: He cuts his toenails around the house and feeds it to the dog.
2: Oh, that's not harmless. That's disgusting.
1: Weird. That's disgusting.
2: That's weird.
1: Maddie. Yeah.
4: That's not exactly.
1: It's not harmless.
2: How long have you been going out with this psycho for?
4: 6 years.
2: That's too long, Maddie.
1: Does the dog, when the dog is passing, like when it's doing a bowel movement, does it ever like sort of get very upset in its bottom from all the toenails that it's eaten?
4: Oh, I don't think from that. I think probably from what she finds in the garden.
1: Whatever you want to say, mate. Whatever you want to say.
2: It tastes better than a toenail. That's why. Oh, my God, Maddie.
1: Crack tastes better.
0: We're on board with that one, Maddie.
2: Yeah, that's not harmless at all. That's disgusting.
0: Not right.
1: Caroline, what's the most harmless thing your partner does that drives you insane?
5: When he asks for comfortable silence.
2: Comfortable silence?
1: What is that?
5: Shut up.
1: Oh.
5: It's a polite way to say stop talking.
2: Oh, my God.
1: That's not nice.
2: Not harmless.
5: I know. It drives me crazy because I've got so much to say.
1: Ah, I understand.
0: Right.
1: Yeah,
0: okay. Maybe we see where it's
2: coming from. Yeah, no. I can see where it's coming from.
1: I cannot see what he's done.
2: Yeah, we can see what he's done.
1: Thank you, Caroline.
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13: Good morning, I'm James Royce. Well, the gold medals have come thick and fast for our Aussies in Glasgow overnight. In fact, we've picked up 9 more gold. That includes in the women's mile, where Abby Caldwell's told 7 she's rapt to have led an Australian clean sweep.
14: So privileged to be here with two other Australians. Like, that's a dream for me to get the clean sweep on the podium is an absolute privilege.
13: Our men took out the 4x100 metre relay. Curtis Marshall is the men's pole vault champ. Gold also in the 10k women's walking, the boxing, the javelin, the discus. And Rhiannon Clark took out the women's 200 metres T38. Well, more trouble is brewing on the cost of living front. Industry groups fear the effects of tomorrow's end of the 16 cent a litre fuel excise discount will flow through to supermarket checkouts. But the Energy Minister, Chris Bowen, says the relief had to end at some stage.
15: I think Australians have understood, as we've made crystal clear all the way through, this was a temporary measure.
13: Spirit lovers are also in for a shock, with the booze excise also rising tomorrow. A teenager's died in a crash in central Queensland overnight. The 19-year-old woman was a passenger in a ute that lost control near Gladstone just before 10 o'clock, while a man's fighting for life after he was run over by his own car that was stolen from his driveway in Melbourne's northeast. And the US has issued a fresh travel warning for the Middle East. It's warning Americans already there to consider leaving or be prepared to leave should the situation escalate further, while those planning trips should think again.
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13: Lions coach Chris Fagan is calling for calm after last night's 76-point hiding at the hands of Carlton.
17: I'm not panicking at all. This happens in footy sometimes. Not what we wanted tonight. Not ideal. But it's happened and we just got to respond now.
13: The result keeps the Blues' wild card hopes alive, while interim Josh Fraser will decide this week if he wants the full-time job. And Port coach Josh Carr says at least his side tried after going down to the Giants by 12.
18: The effort is there. We love that from our players and we love that from everyone.
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19: Partly cloudy today. We're looking at 16 the top. Tomorrow, after a low of 4, we'll chase 14. Some possible showers coming through, and a shower or two looking the same on Tuesday.
8: This

0: 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It is Bo today and the Wide Variety Workday with Glass Animals and Heat Waves. Now, if you are loving the hot acts that are coming through, there's all sorts of cool stuff. Not coming through Tasmania, a bit of a heartbreaker, G Flip. I'm loving her new album. I think it's awesome. She is going to be on the Big Island, though, doing some solo shows. But even better, if you're a Robbie Williams fan, she is playing support. 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
1: Oh, yeah.
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0: 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Mr.'s Broken Wings. It is Bo today. And we have the More Music Weekend. A 10 in a rows. They're all going to start after 10 o'clock. Before we get to 10, though, about 20 minutes before, we'll check out the brand new movie Spider-Man, Brand New Day, and see how that stacks up. Thanks to Valhalla Ice Creams. It is Valhalla for me every time. Gwen Stefani is still to come.
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Ugh. 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Sonny Federa featuring Libby Anker. 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

0: 7HOFM, it is Bo today. 9 o'clock is moments away. We've got two epic Australian acts. Amy Shark and Powderfinger. We'll get news next at 7HOFM.
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9: Good morning, I'm James Royce. It's been raining medals in Glasgow for our Aussies, who've added another 10 gold to their swag. That includes to our men, who took out the 4x100m relay. Our women clean swept the mile, while Curtis Marshall is the first Australian man to win gold at 3 back-to-back games after he took out the men's pole vault.
10: It's phenomenal. I've always wanted that to go three-peat, back-to-back-to-back. Men's pole vault champion. I don't think it's ever been done in history. So, yeah, couldn't be happier.
9: On 7 there, we now have 65 gold, 41 silver and 52 bronze. England's next best with 26 gold medals. Back home, and the parents of murdered schoolboy Daniel Morcombe are backing calls for a national public register of alleged child abusers. Bruce and Denise Morcombe say parents need a simple way to find out whether offenders are working at their children's childcare centres. Filling up the car gets more expensive from tomorrow, with a 16 cent a litre fuel excise cut ending at midnight tonight, although experts say it could be a couple of days before all servos pass that on. Some medical groups are calling for the money spent on urgent care clinics to be diverted to GPs and emergency departments, claiming they aren't easing pressure on our hospitals. The AMA's emergency medicine representative says they're having a minuscule effect, while costing taxpayers up to 5 times more than a regular GP visit. And the master plan for the Brisbane Olympics precinct will be unveiled today and includes 2 pedestrian bridges linking the main stadium with the aquatic centre.
3: Introducing the new beef stroganoff pie from Banjo's Bakery Cafe. Rich, hearty, creamy and wrapped in Banjo's famous golden flaky pastry. Banjo's Stroganoff Pie.
11: Are you Stroganoff?
9: Brisbane coach Chris Fagan isn't hitting the panic button despite last night's 12-goal hiding against Carlton.
12: No, well, we've had 7 great weeks and tonight... they're not so good.
9: The result keeps the Blues' wildcard hopes alive, while interim coach Josh Fraser says he'll decide this week if he'll apply for the full-time role. And power coach Josh Carr wonders if the scoreboard flattered his side in last night's 12-point loss to the Giants.
13: That was not a game that I felt like, you know, I just thought they were so much better than what we were.
8: 7HOFM Hobart weather.
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0: Partly cloudy today. We're looking at 16 the top. Tomorrow, after a low of 4, we'll chase 14. Some possible showers coming through and a shower or two looking the same on Tuesday.
3: Yes.

0: biggest dick.
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2: 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To me and Noah, when we were in Melbourne, it was all...
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0: 7HOFM, Coldplay's Clocks. It is Beau today, and we are going to check out the brand new film, Spider-Man, Brand New Day, and see how that stacks up. Thanks to Valhalla Ice Creams. It's Valhalla for me every time. That's coming up just like a classic from Queen, two from now at 7HOFM.
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0: 7HOFM and Josh Fawaz, Like a Prayer. It is Beau today with the More Music Weekend. Snake Hips and Mo are coming up. Right now, Valhalla Chock Top time.
1: 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Thanks to Valhalla. It's Valhalla for me every time.
0: Spider-Man, brand new day. Peter tries to reboot his relationships with his friends that have forgotten him after the last installment. All the while, a new unseeable villain has arisen, jumping from person to person and leaving destruction in their wake in search of VMAX.
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0: Tom Holland, Zendaya, and Jacob Batalon reprise Peter, MJ, and Ned. And Sadie Sink of Stranger Things fame is added into the mix here. This movie has nailed the cast, and the film is heavily green screen, as you'd also come to expect. In fact, if you've played the recent video games that are cracking good fun, this visually reminds me of those. You have to remind yourself you don't have a control in your hand, in fact. This also isn't a short flick. It's 2 hours and 25 minutes in length, but it is indeed entertaining enough. The best moments for me outside of the action come from characters like Punisher, Hulk, and MJ intermixed with Spider-Man. For those who love the genre or are comic book readers, this is going to tick all the boxes. It's got cool action, crossovers, and it introduces more of the franchise. Personally, I think speaking of them as franchises feels a bit ugly. It reminds me of fast food chains. Like those, the offerings are often familiar, there's more of them to choose from that are really necessary, and it's usually pretty much the same every time. Fans are going to go bananas for this, a bit like the woman who clapped at the end of the session I saw. And for good reason. If you're a fanboy, this is a solid installment. However, if you're a bit fatigued of the 20-plus years of these blockbusters, it's probably better to look elsewhere. I'm giving it 7 Jaffas out of 10.
7: Incoming!
0: It's enjoyable, but not a definite must-see. Kids and fans, however, are likely going to think this is more of a 9.
3: What the hell, Frank? You just hit me with a van!
0: Spider-Man, brand new day.
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Delta Goodrum, Hologram.

0: 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We are almost at 10 o'clock, so we'll kick those 10 in a row off. New Katy Perry inside the next 20 minutes. She'll watch it burn. Also, Jet.
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6: Good morning, I'm James Royce. More history in Glasgow for our Aussies who've added 10 more gold medals to their swag overnight. This includes 7 on the track, including to Curtis Marshall. He took out the men's pole vault for a 3rd games in a row. Earlier, our women swept the mile. Our men took out the 4x100 metres relay, but heartache for our Diamonds in the netball. They lost their semi-final to Jamaica. A former Nationals leader reckons the government has made the wrong call by ending the fuel excise discount tomorrow as originally planned. David Littleproud's told Nine they should wait until the Middle East saga calms down.
7: This conflict could go on for some time and could escalate. So I think the government shouldn't put this back on the shelf. They should be very alive to the fact that this has a huge impact, not just on households, but on businesses.
6: More lives lost on Australia's roads overnight. A 19-year-old woman died in a crash near Gladstone in central Queensland, while